fabulous party. 647 Broadway, I'll never forget it. David Mancuso's loft. We go in this little hallway, open the door, and I move onto this dance floor. And as the record is playing, it comes to a peak, and these bright lights go on, and then everything goes off, and all I hear is this sound.

0: that's nearly it for today's end of year special. Thanks to our four resident DJs for their brilliant tune selection and their excellent mixes throughout the year. And thanks to all of you guys for listening. We really appreciate all the support. Thanks to Ross and Jess as well for all the input. It's greatly appreciated. Look forward to having you all back listen to us in 2026. I'm sure it's going to be another brilliant year for dance music. And in the meantime, you can listen to any of our mixes on our Mixcloud account at electric_music, electric with an R-I-C-K. 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

0: Greetings, radio family. I hope you are ready for this. We have a real treat in store for you. Hi, everybody. My name is Uncle John, and I am the voice of the Camino concept. Music-loving friends, your search is over. This is where you'll find the mostly eclectic oldies that you have been craving. Now, coming at you directly is your host, Billy Camino.
1: Take two. Yes, sir, Uncle John, my friend. So awesome to have you at the con with us today. Truly Studio Camino's voice, except when you are not, actually. Anyhow, it don't make no never mind. Hello, dear musical pilgrims. One thing's for certain, UJ nailed the part about craving oldies. Loyal listeners are flooding us with their musical anxieties because they've been having withdrawals out there. No problem. We are always 100% true to our concept. Yeah, baby, the title of this week's is Desperately Seeking Oldies. Madonna will put the ball in play with her hit, then I'll be back at you after I spin a couple classics. You'll recall them fondly. We good to go, John, or did you got something else?
0: A minor suggestion for your listening experience. If you are driving, please buckle up immediately. If you are relaxing or socializing, why not break out a long, tall, cool refreshment. Enjoy.
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Okay, so I am certainly delighted to be here with you sharing the way of our journeys. Thanks for inviting us and thanks for exciting us. And here's a big buen camino to all our special loyal listeners on both sides of the pond. 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
2: 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Ansonsten schaltet ganz schnell ab, wenn ihr nicht nett seid. 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Hier sprach und hier spricht Jürgen Drews. Ich wünsche euch was.
1: Family. Hi, everybody. My name is Uncle John. And you may refer to me as your personal entertainment concierge.
3: Perfect timing for that clarification, Johnny. Just received an inquiry from Johanna. She's one of our lovely followers with National 121 Radio in Antwerp, Belgium. Sidebar here. National 121 is indeed the diamond internet station of the Diamond Nation. Yep, hers, our friend Dickie Allen is the owner with the famous Jeff Rogers as manager. Both are awesome on-air talents. Along

0: Along with several others, including Mike and Colvin and Jerry and James, talk about the epitome of entertainment excellence. But I digress. Dear Hannah, thank you for asking about UJ's official role on Team Camino. The cogent point is our concierge is always willing immediately to do whatever it takes. Like right now, for instance, why don't you go ahead, sir, and drop the needle on the first quarter's remaining tracks, and then I'll...
1: Your respectful reception is duly noted and appreciated. Now, if you'll please excuse me, it's my scheduled break time.
0: What? What? And there he goes. Well, of course, certainly a hard-earned and well-deserved break. I mean, we've been on the air for like 15 minutes or so. Hey, since I'm on hand, why don't I go?

Yeah, from 1971, obviously Helen Reddy has had it right all along. So much music out there pretending to be oldies, but not with our program. No, no masquerades here. Get out your purple crayons, dear Cravens. Pilgrims, just look at this list so far, including Hall of Famers, Manfred Mann, Buddy Holly, Diana Ross and the Supremes, and the quasi-impatient Carole King. Who else? The Doobie Brothers and the Beatles. Staying the course with our concept title, Desperately Seeking Oldies, it's Chrissy Hynes out front for The Pretenders.

0: 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Wir brauchen nur nette Leute um uns herum. Hier sprach und hier spricht Jürgen Drews. Ich wünsche euch was.
1: Shouting out to Gaston. He sent one in via the all request line. Quick check. Yes, Gazzy catches us on the Hit Network. Quite a quality station located in Long Eaton, England. Which minds me, we're sending a big hey there to Mr. Matt Van. As deputy manager at THN, he got us back on the air with those guys. Great job, Matt. Well done, sir. Yeah, too techie for me, but recently emails and such were all snaggled up temporarily. Brings me back to the famous Monsieur Gaston. Got a thing for Petula Clark, he does, which works for us because our authentic oldies have been fairly introspective this quarter. We proceed.

one of the classic duets of the rock era. Wow, what lottery did Elton John win, huh? Yeah, with Kiki D, the darling of Bradford in West Riding of Yorkshire. In 1976, this track went breaking international charts, oh yes. Number 23 in Finland, 5 spot in Norway and West Germany. Was the 4-bagger in Switzerland. Bronze medal for both Belgium and Sweden, runner-up in the Netherlands, and the top spot in Australia. Man, this is some list. More number one positions, Canada, France, Ireland, as well as in New Zealand, Rhodesia, and South Africa. Did I mention it hit numero uno on multiple charts in both England and America? Alrighty then, dear desperate, eclectic oldies fiends. I hope Uncle John has concluded his brief scheduled break, because we are shifting gears in the second half. Yeah, baby.

breaking news. Alert. Musical Pilgrims just received an info update. The previously mentioned hit network has now officially changed their name to Fizz Radio. See, again, this is the way it is with the high-speed internet oldies radio industry. Even as we are producing this concept, stuff is flying right and left. I mean it. No sweat. Team Camino remains vigilant. We've got your six. Congratulations, of course, to Mr. Aaron Wheeler, owner of Fizz Radio. You

0: Wayne Camino. Hi, everybody. This is Uncle John. Welcome back to the second section. And now, without further delay, it is my esteemed pleasure to introduce to you...
1: Hey, here we go. Oldies Music Desperados. Your host, Billy Camino. Gonna have some fun with our show in this half. The concept is titled Desperately Seeking Oldies and lots of action coming. Well, what, Uncle John? Apologies, my friend, I interrupted. Please continue. On my cue, 3, 2, 1.
0: The con is all yours. You may proceed accordingly.
1: Thank you, kind sir. And you, Jay, I might as well break it to you immediately. This second half will be extremely challenging for many reasons. Authenticity is the most important aspect of...
0: Wow, here we go again. That's above my pay grade. I'll leave that to your devices. And now, if you'll please excuse me, it's my scheduled break time. You may proceed accordingly. On my signal, take it away. Wow.
1: And yet another break for Uncle John. I've got to learn about that policy. Hopefully there's a union steward or something for fictitious internet radio hosts. Anyhow...
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too hot to handle. That's Brenda Lee following the king himself. Yeah, quite a double shot. We are back in business now. It's all about the oldies, and I wouldn't be surprised to see a knee-jerk reaction in the major financial markets. Seriously, happens occasionally with the Camino concept. Yeah, money never sleeps, huh? Coincidentally, appreciate the inquiry from Rockefeller Hamilton. He tends to the happy hours at Old Decker's Saloon across from Zabrowski's Transmission Shop. It's all central Pennsylvania situation here down the way from Toff Tree's exclusive resort. Rocky, my man, the deal with Uncle John's Breaks is location, location, location. Yeah, put on your realtor's think cap now. 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It's big. All right, back by popular demand, the commitment.

Let's give it up for Katrina. You rock, girl. Yeah, that's the way it is when the clamoring crowd is desperately uptight for the oldies. Get down, Stevie!

Well, we are all jacked up in Studio Camino. What do you expect? The Exciters, Fabulous T-Birds, and Waterloo. Wow. Stick around for the fourth quarter, my friends. Going to be more of the same, all high speed. Taking us to the far turn from Cincinnati, Carl Dobkins Jr. was number 3 on the 1959.

Welcome back to the final portion of our program titled Desperately Seeking Oldies. We certainly are having fun with the notion of your musical cravings. Thank you kindly for indulging us, especially with your messages and requests. Always our joy to personally connect with our dear-hearted audience. As promised, this fourth quarter will continue with high-octane fun. You'll probably know most of the classic tracks and artists, so I will try not to insult your expertise and memories. Before continuing, it is Team Camino's privilege to honor America's heroes. Yes, we are giving it up for our United States active military and veterans. We salute you for your service to our nation. We also honor the sacrifices of your families. The same regard is extended to our allies around the world and throughout our history. United we stand, dear friends.

So much fun, yeah, baby. Gloria Estefan is on Studio Camino's permanent guest list. She is instant party. And before her, same goes to Clyde McFadder anytime. Hello, Jillian, dear heart. Hope the conga does the trick for your beloved abuela. Yes, my friends, we are smacking the champagne bell for Jilly's grandmother, Lourdes. Grandma is in, shall we say, recovery mode over at the Senior Center in Marana, Arizona. The whole family is gathered and spirits are high. Blessings from Team Camino. Okay, if I haven't mentioned Abraxas Pool, it's not because I forgot about them. Come on, fellas, let's bust out the lovely Lourdes and get her back to the daily Loteria game.

They don't make them like that anymore. The legendary Marvin Gaye. And I'll be doggone if we're not already on the precipice of signing off from our concept, Desperately Seeking Oldies. So, dear oldie seekers, until next time, let's consider this the big Buen Camino. But I gotta tell you, even though we have a few more minutes, my most common lament remains. So much music and so little time. I mean, like, look at all these awesome eclectic classics. The five-man electrical band and the mamas and the papas. Earlier, Sam the Sham with

0: here's a good surprise. So Lindy Lou is approaching. First time for everything. Don't recall us ever having a post sign-off encore. Pretty cool. Yes, Linda is our EBAM, that is Studio Camino's Executive Branch Administrative Manager. Corner office upstairs. It's big. Hiya, my beautiful sweetie. Glad to see you. You got my message. Come on in. Hang on for a second. I'll move this stuff. Okay, there. Just sit down right here and hit that green button in front of you.
1: So should I start now?
2: Anytime.
1: Okay. Hello, everyone. This is Linda. Welcome to the Camino Concept. Thank you.
0: Appreciate the formality, but here is the pressing issue of the day, okay?
1: Okay.
0: Basically, Uncle John drew much attention to the Platinum Lounge upstairs next to your...
1: I'm not going to say anything about that.
0: Well, what do you mean? This is the type of thing...
1: Hey there, Mr. Musical Pilgrim. I'm not going to say anything about that. I guarantee it. Thank you.
0: And there she goes, my very own chestnut brown-eyed girl. What a cutie. Pretty fast exit and good thing, too, because I was on the verge of pulling rank on her. Yeah, well, maybe not. My budget request is still in her in-basket, you know, for my customized boogie board. God, so much red tape. Yeah, you know, I'm out here on the front lines working this thing, and I wonder how the greats like Wolfman Jack

yet another passage from the book of Billy C's Boogie Board Lamentations. Martina McBride telling it like it is. Get her done, girl.

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Moving, doing it, you know. Can I count it off? One, two, three.

This is a story of a young boy dreaming. His wish in all the world was to ride a horse on the wind. And one night when he went to sleep, his dream came true. And he rode a horse all around the world. But while his dream was coming true, he could see the terrible things that was happening to the children in the world. And he realized that lesson to learn. But while his dream and all of his fantasies were true, other people's were smashed to pieces. A lesson he learnt while dreaming. I ride a horse on the wind.

Another edition of your favourite global hits radio show, World Mix, with Rupert back in the studio for the next 2 hours. Starting off with music from Cape Verde, that's Tony Fika, and indeed, Cape Verde in the news. Beautiful group of islands. If you've been watching closely, you'll be hearing about the cruise ship, the MV Honsius. That had an outbreak of the Hansa virus by some of its occupants. Extremely unfortunate. It was meant to go to Cape Verde, but had to divert. And some sick passengers and some isolating passengers disembarking in Spain last weekend. A rat virus, it's been described as. Thoughts and prayers to all those affected. Sounds nasty, yeah?

Mr. Riz, Jekyll and Hyde, here in the World Mix. And if you're thinking it sounds a little bit Akon-ish, you'd be spot on. Produced by that very artist, who's currently on a world tour in London this week. Should have got tickets, shouldn't I? How are you doing? Love to hear from you. If you've got a particular tune you want to hear on the show today, email address is always studio@worldmixradioshow.co.uk. Now, have you got kids? How about all this age verification business now that you've got to go through to protect them on the internet? Well, it turns out that a new report reveals that children across the UK are outwitting online safety measures with fake birthdays, borrowed IDs, and some surprisingly even creating some facial hair in the form of paint-on moustache. And it works. A news story coming soon. But the music continues. This is Storma.

So, yeah, have you got kids? Well, you might be interested to learn that a new report reveals that children across the UK are outwitting online safety measures with fake birthdays, borrowed IDs, and some surprisingly creative facial hair. Yeah, a third of children say they have bypassed online age checks in the past 2 months, some by drawing fake moustaches on their faces to trick facial recognition software. Apparently it works. The report from Internet Matters titled The Online Safety Act, Are Children Safer Online? Surveyed over 1,200 children aged 9 to 16, as well as their parents across the UK to see whether the country's landmark online safety legislation

That's an artist from Germany called Anna Nachtlab. Real name Annika Kloss, a German deep house dance vocalist. And that's one of her biggest hits called Super.

for Girl here on The World Mix, especially for listeners Simon Aging Hippie, John Hughes, Tracy Ann Plaskett, Will Bodsworth, John Rafe, and Rob James, all getting in touch with us via the old email. Thank you ever so much. Hope you're enjoying the musical journey today.

Bit of respect for Charlie B playing out here on the World Mix. Now, don't forget, in a little while, fellow presenter Dan Sweeney dropping in as always. He's here with a one-hit wonder classic that's an artist that only made it big once in the US Billboard chart. This week, Dan, looking back to 1994, and in the Palmer household, Rupert here back to the shifts on the old day job. And I had to work a weekend last weekend. So I have to thank fellow colleague Stacey for cooking up an amazing lunch. Huge meal. Ate so much, I felt like I didn't need to touch a thing for 3 days. Full roast. Nice. Made the afternoon go by very quickly. What a great, great work colleague I've got there.

couple more emails coming in saying happy birthday to Paul Chamberlain and Marquis Honk, celebrating their birthdays today and yesterday, respectively. Happy birthday to you both. Tree play a tune for the birthday boys. Sean Frank and Dyson here on the World Mix.

No future in your current job? You might be interested in this little news story then. A wealthy family in the UK is on the hunt for someone to look after their large home and two dogs. They're going to pay you £50,000 per year. That's around about $65,000. The full-time role is to work for a friendly, down-to-earth family to support the running of their home. Up your street, we shall investigate further later on in the show.

0: music from Argentina here in the world mix. Amelia Menez, the Argentine reggaeton urban pop star, a big hitter in Latin R&B. Nice tune, eh? Cuatro Vente. I think I need to look up what that means. Is that 540? Not quite sure. Maybe Dan Sweeney knows.
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4: A blast from the past, 1994.

Coming in at number 23, January 29th, 1994, Unity, Queen Latifah, or Dana Elaine Owens, professionally known as Queen Latifah, a rapper, songwriter, singer, actress, and producer. Born and raised in Newark, New Jersey, she has long been considered one of hip-hop's pioneer feminists. Queen Latifah received a star in the Hollywood Walk of Fame in 2006. Latifah's work in music, film, and television has earned her a Grammy Award, an Emmy Award, a Golden Globe Award, 3 Screen Actors Guild Awards, 2 NAACP Image Awards, and an Academy Award nomination. Wow. Thanks for tuning in for another look at a one-hit wonder classic. You can find more fun at Dan Sweeney's One Hit Wonders Facebook or Instagram page, or at onehitwondersds.com. We'll keep marching down the road of One Hit Wonders next time. Until then, you have a great day.

0: Mr. Holly Johnson, and before that, Queen Latifah with Dan Sweeney's One Hit Wonder. Before that, Amelia Quattrovente. I think I need to brush up on my old Spanish. Get a little peanut in the room, maybe, in the studio. 420, the correct translation, Rupert. Thank you, Google Translate. I think I need to practice with my Duolingo.
1: Surgiu em minha vida uma mulher quando menos esperava.

So in hour number two of the show, the music from all four corners of the globe continues, as well as chapter one. That's where we dig out the debut release from a different artist each week. And today it's the turn of David Kushner, as well as the 80s fix, dusting off classics from the back of the record library. We have Bobby Womack and Night Vision on the turntables. And that news story, if you're looking for a new job, how do you fancy caring for two rich families' dogs? That's two dogs, one rich family, as well as their home in the UK. Starting salary £50,000, around about $65,000 US dollars. Does that tickle?

Still sounds good, wouldn't you say? Mr. Bobby Brown, starting off hour number two of your Global Hits radio show, Every Little Step, complete with baggy trousers. Now, up real soon, chapter one, that's where we dig out the debut release from a different artist each week. And today is the turn of David Kushner. He'll be here real soon. And if you're looking for a career change, a rich UK family is offering £50,000. That's around about $64,000, $65,000 US dollars for someone to look after their two dogs and their large home.

It's chapter one, here on The World Mix, where we dig out the very first hit from a famous artist. It's where it all started, and it's coming up next.

0: You're a Miserable Man, Chapter 1, Stepping Off in Chicago with Mr. David Kushner. His first hit from 2022, Miserable Man. I think that's what Mrs. P calls me from time to time. The song follows a small town man who feels trapped and leaves to build a better life, eventually finding love, family and purpose. Oh, so out of a sad, sad song comes a spot of happiness. That's how we like it.
1: I'm a miserable man.
0: Now, are you looking for a career change? Well, a UK-based rich family is offering over £50,000 for someone to look after their two dogs in their large home. Is that up your street? We'll dig deeper soon.

Yeah, you're looking for a career change? Well, a wealthy family is on the hunt for someone to look after their large home and two dogs. They're going to pay you £50,000 for your trouble. The full-time role is to work for a friendly, down-to-earth family to support the running of their home. Duties include caring for their two dogs, including daily walking, feeding and letting them in and out of the home in Cobham, Surrey. The housekeeper will work 40 hours a week from Monday to Friday with some flexibility required. Warning, warning, the job starts in September. 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The job description reads, a friendly, down-to-earth family based in Surrey seeking a reliable, proactive, full-time housekeeper to support the smooth running of their home. Applications, please.

0: bit of kazumba for you here on the World Mix. Yeah, thinking about that story just there. A rich family in the UK looking for a housekeeper, paying $50,000 to walk the dogs. A lady I used to work with, who then went into the police, used to be a nanny for a rather rich family in London, and they had two very young kids. So as part of her duties, she would from time to time have to drive these extremely young kids around in the back of their luxurious SUV. And as a treat, every so often they would go into Starbucks and have a little, what's that drink? Is it milkuccino, baby chino, the little hot milk? And it turned into be a little bit of a regular event, so much so that one day they were driving past such an establishment in the summer with the windows open in the car, and the smallest of the two daughters screamed and put her hands out of the window shouting, "Starbucks, Starbucks!" I'm sure everybody walking past would have thought that this three-year-old had some sort of caffeine addiction.
1: We keep the music going just for you. World Mix with Rupert Palmer.

0: A music marathon from Africa here on The World Mix. First you heard DJ Mafarisa from South Africa. And then it was Cat El 12, Four Stars, Umba, on your Global Hits radio show. And we're not done yet in that particular continent. One more to come from Nigeria, Mr. Nice. Yes, please. And later on this hour, the 80s fix. That's where the boss gives us permission to root around at the back of the record library. Bobby Womack and Night Vision on the turntables today for you.
1: Brodo.

I had an email from listener Ronnie saying, Rupert, what's it like to be back on the old shifts and a day job? I have to admit to you, Ronnie, it's actually, it's kind of quite nice. If you do shifts, you'll know what I mean, especially when you get time off at, in the middle of the week to do stuff, you know, go shopping, go to the gym. Not in the rat race, not in the commuting rat race. So it's something that I've forgotten that I actually quite enjoy, albeit the old weekends and nights are something I'd happily give away.

hot-footing it back from the bowels of the record library here at the station. Ready for the 80s fix? That's where we dust off classics from years gone by. Give them a little spin on the turntable. Bobby Womack and Night Vision, ready for you next.

0: 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From 1980 to 1989.
1: It's awesome. It's awesome.
0: One hit after another. 10 years of solid hits, and you can hear it right here.

The 86, they firstly stretching back a little bit earlier than that, 1972 to be exact, with That's the Way I Feel About Ya by Bobby Womack. His first crossover top 40 hit got to number 27 in the Billboard Hot 100, number 2 on the R&B chart, and then it was fast forwarding to a 2004 smooth jazz version of Sacrifice. You know that song, you know it. Night Vision, the name of the group. An instrumental for you. Something a little bit different. It's a song that was a huge hit for Elton John, but I thought we would play that version today. And why not?

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Thank you ever so much for your time and company. It's Rupert back with you in 7 days' time, so please do make it a day, and we'll see you then. You, me, your friends, here on your favourite station, here on The World Mix.

0: Hello and hello and welcome. We are the Alyssa and Jeff Experiments. I'm her dad. She's my daughter. This is 2RRR. And thank you for joining us here today, broadcasting from the studios of the Henley Cottage on 88.5.
1: I'm the Alyssa.
0: And I'm the Jeff. And how is it going, Ali? I feel like I haven't seen you all week.
1: It's full on. Year 11, constant homework, the constant you're about to be an adult thing, the constant how are you going to make money and have a life thing, what are you going to do after school, finish this thing. And the next thing I know is 3 a.m. I have like 19 tabs open. I feel like even though I have so much to do that, I've actually started none of it. And it's just this thought that I'm going to fail.
0: Whoa. That escalated pretty quickly.
1: I know.
0: Look, the pressure part, that is life. People that don't really feel or recognize pressure don't do anything in life.
1: I'm not sure this is helping.
0: Okay, look. The Buddhists have this idea of there being two arrows, right? The first arrow is one that never misses and it always causes you to bleed.
1: Comforting thought.
0: It kind of is, to be fair. What that first arrow is to the Buddhists and to me is it is the inevitable arrow. It's the arrow you can't run away from and shouldn't. It might be a feeling of loss when someone you love leaves, or the shock when something you own breaks. It could be physical pain, like feeling worn out or being injured. It might be the initial fear that washes over you when you want to try something new, or even kind of the more social human aspect of just feeling completely misunderstood.
1: I'm all of them all at once.
0: Well, that arrow will always strike right on target, straight to the bullseye. It's the same for everyone. That arrow we need to accept will happen. It does happen and it bloody well hurts. You can't help this arrow. This arrow is life. Bodies ache, people die, things will always end.
1: What's the second arrow then?
0: The second arrow is you.
1: What?
0: The second arrow is the suffering we cause ourselves about the pain. It's not real, but we make it feel real. It's not life, but we can let that second arrow control our lives. It's our own internal beast reacting to the first arrow, adding time to it, replaying it, turning that first arrow from something that just happens to be more. This is me. This is who I am. I'm being identified by it. The second arrow isolates us or it shames us. And that second arrow is the one the Buddhists understand is the one that can prevent us from reaching for nirvana.
1: How do they deal with it?
0: Well, they accept the first arrow for what it is and then simply refuse to pick up the bow and fire the second arrow at themselves. When you feel that first arrow, they call it out. They call it out honestly for what it is. They say out loud, if you need to, I feel scared. Say, I loved you and you left me. Or say, my bloody knee hurts when I run. Say it and accept it and you move that arrow away from being your story of your life towards being an experience while living life. And then you move on.
1: Easier said than done.
0: Well, it's a perspective of life. It might help. I don't know. It helps me.
1: So what do I do now?
0: Well, you do your bloody homework and you stop whinging.
1: Father of the year here, people. First up today is the one and only Nina Cherry.

0: You are on the Flying First Arrow. That is the Alyssa and Jeff Experiments. Thanks for sticking with us. I'm the Jeff, here with my daughter sitting opposite me in the cozy little confines of Studio 2 of the magnificent station that is 2RRR. First up today was Nina Cherry with Buffalo Stance, released in November of 1988. The lead single from her debut album, Raw Like Sushi, which was released on the 5th of June in 1989.
1: Buffalo Stance hit number 3 in the UK and number 3 on the US Billboard Hot 100, and in Australia it peaked at number 21. The album Raw Like Sushi peaked at number 2 on the UK Albums Chart, and it's been reported as selling more than 2.5 million copies worldwide.
0: Nina Cherry was nominated for Best New Artist at the 1990 Grammys, and she won a Brit Award in 1990 for Raw Like Sushi. From the very beginning, she was always going to be one of the most authentic performers ever, proven when she performed Buffalo Stance on Top of the Pops while pregnant, a moment that's been written about ever since.
1: She's also been really direct about the lasting effects of Buffalo Stance. In one interview, she said, "Those things have been amazing gifts in my life, even when she doesn't always feel like playing it."
0: Since Raw Like Sushi, she's released 5 other albums: 1992's Homebrew, Man in 96, Blank Project in 2014, and then Broken Politics, and her latest release was 2022's The Versions, which included reworkings of her greatest songs by some of her biggest fans, including Manchild by Sia and Green Tea Peng doing a version of Buddy X. Her memoir, 1,000 Threads, came out in 2024, so she definitely has not been idle.
1: Up in just a bit, we have the new one from Akegma, as well as tracks from Marley, Mount Loser, and Almost AM. But right now, let's find out some final sightings in closing time.

0: So here on the Alyssa and Jeff House of Offense is the best form of defense. We are convinced most endings are predictable, but sometimes they're not. This is Closing Time, where we'll attempt to linger just a little longer and take a peek into the famous final notes, flavors, or farewells of those who've exited with style, mystery, or just plain strangeness. Because while you only get one chance to make a first impression, your last impression lasts forever. This month, we focus on some of history's last monarchs.
1: I'm starting with Constantine the 11th. By 1453, the Byzantine Empire was essentially Constantinople and its immediate surrounds, a once vast empire reduced to a walled city. Ottoman Sultan Mehmed II arrived with a large army and heavy artillery, including massive bombards, and began the siege in early April. The city's defense was led by Constantine the 11th, with a small force of Byzantines and foreign allies, including Genoese troops. The siege tightened in stages. Ottoman guns repeatedly battered the land walls, the defenders ran constant repairs, and the Ottomans worked to neutralize the chain across the Golden Horn by hauling ships overland to launch them inside the harbor. By late May, the city was exhausted and badly damaged, but still held until the final assault at dawn on 29th of May, 1453. Constantine the 11th did not escape. What can be said with confidence is simple. He stayed, he fought, and he died during the capture of the city. His body was never reliably identified, and many later details are disputed, but the outcome is not. With his death in the breach, Constantinople fell, and the Byzantine imperial line ended on the walls of its own capital.
0: Next up is Charles I of Ingerland. His downfall wasn't a solitary event or moment. It was a slow collapse through civil war, political deadlock, and failed settlement attempts. After the fighting, he was taken into custody, and in January of 1649, he was brought before a specially created court and charged with treason on the argument that he had waged war against his own people. He refused to recognize the court's authority, but the process continued without him cooperating. On the 30th of January in 1649, Charles was taken to a scaffold erected outside the banqueting house at Whitehall. Contemporary accounts at the time detail very practical and very human details, like it was cold, he was dressed very carefully, and he addressed the crowd, insisting he was dying a martyr for lawful government. One line from that final speech is repeatedly recorded as, "I'm going from a corruptible to an incorruptible crown." He was then executed by beheading. The monarchy was abolished and England became a republic under the Commonwealth. Whatever people thought of Charles, the last here is clear. It was the first time a reigning English monarch was publicly tried and executed by his own state, a political shockwave that changed the meaning of kingship in Britain.
1: And finally, we have Tsar Nicholas II. In early 1917, Russia was breaking under World War I, shortages, inflation, strikes, and a collapsing supply system. In Petrograd, protests escalated into mass unrest and mutiny among troops. Nicholas II was away from the capital with military command, and as the crisis grew, his attempts to return were blocked by the breakdown of rail control and loyalty. He ended up at Sokov, where senior military figures and political leaders pressed the point that his rule could no longer hold the country together. On the 15th of March 1917, Nicholas signed an abdication document. Crucially, he did not only abdicate for himself, he also renounced the throne on behalf of his son Alexei, widely understood to be tied to his fragile health and the practical impossibility of separating father and child in a collapsing state. Nicholas named his brother Grand Duke Michael as successor. Michael effectively declined to take the crown without the approval of a future elected assembly, which was never materialized. That two-step ending, Nicholas's abdication, then Michael's refusal, closed more than 300 years of Romanov rule in a matter of days, with the monarchy dissolving into provisional power that would not last. And that is this week's Closing Time.

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0: We are back in the haunted Henley Cottage, the home of the great station that is 2RRR, your local sound to the world. We are the Alyssa and Jeff Experiments, an hour of stuff, some music, some more stuff, and some more music.
1: First up there, we heard the new one from Almost AM with their track Cat and Dog. They're a three-piece from Montana in the US of A's, brothers Ben and Brandon Hauser, and their cousin Caleb Hauser, who started the band in 2021. Ben handles a lot of the songwriting and production from their home setup, with Brandon on keys and guitar and Caleb on drums. Cat and Dog was released the week before last as a standalone single, and the band's framed it in plain terms, reaching for something real, something human, and that moment where you realize everyone's dealing with the same stuff in different ways.
0: And following that was South London's Ben Kidson with Meet Me in the Bathroom, his new song released on the This Side Up Sounds label. Ben's talked about treating writing like a full-time job, getting into his shed studio early and making demos constantly, then stress testing the new material before it becomes a release, which seems like a tactic that is working. Up pretty soon, we have the second track from the new release from Melbourne's Akegma. We played Diamonds last week, which just got a huge response. But to get us to that, firstly, let us find out some dumb ways to die.

0: this segment, we look into the lives of someone who lived a fantastic life, only to have an end that leaves you shaking your head and saying, what a Nimrod.
1: Today, we're looking at the great life of Pietro Aretino. Born in 1492 in Italy, Aretino became one of the most feared and influential writers of the Renaissance. He was a poet, a satirist, a playwright, and a political commentator, and he built his reputation on doing something that was incredibly dangerous at the time, publicly mocking the powerful, which earned him the nickname the Scourge of Princes. Nobody was safe from his pen or pencil, or more likely his quill. Popes, emperors, or dukes, if he didn't like you, he wrote about you. And if you were important enough or wealthy enough, you often paid him not to take his quill to paper. Essentially, he invented the art of political blackmail through literature. But beyond the scandal and satire, he was genuinely influential. He shaped Renaissance writing with that sharp social commentary and helped define the role of the independent writer, someone not fully tied to court or church. He lived well and travelled wildly and widely, a man who survived political intrigue, powerful enemies, and the volatility of Renaissance Italy. A truly great life lived on the edge.
0: And now onto his dumb death. Reportedly, Aretino was at a dinner party when someone, often said to be his sister, told an especially crude joke. The reports detail that Aretino found it so funny that he began laughing uncontrollably. He laughed so hard that he fell backward from his chair and hit his head, fractured his skull, and died almost instantly. Pietro Aretino, the man who mocked popes and taunted princes, who navigated the politics of Renaissance Europe with his words, died because he couldn't stop laughing at a rude joke. What a dumb way to die.
2: Alyssa, Alyssa, Alyssa, Alyssa, Alyssa, Alyssa, Alyssa, Alyssa, Alyssa, Alyssa, Alyssa, Alyssa, Alyssa, Alyssa, Alyssa, Alyssa, Alyssa, Alyssa,

0: Hey, this is Akegma, all the way from the western suburbs of Melbourne. I'm introducing my new song called Heart of Gold. It's part of a double release called White Noise, the first track being called Diamonds. Your continued support always continues to mean the most. And so, so thank you for everything. I hope you guys like it. And yeah, enjoy.
1: Language warning.

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0: triple. Thank you so much for being with us here on The Experiments today. We heard Up Top from the amazing Akegma, the second track from his White Noise release that was Heart of Gold. Last week we played Diamonds and we are huge fans of his here, so just a shout out to him to release and to keep releasing. It is an awesome track.
1: And following Akegma was Kaminsky there with Black Salad. It's the title track from the four-song Black Salad EP, which came out a couple of years ago through the Dutch DIY label Audio Sport Records. We're going to hear new ones from Ken Park and Mount Loser in a sec, but right now is

Three guesses for what this segment is called. One guess. First thought, best thought. So in this segment, we've created a safe private space live on radio broadcast across the globe for trusting the very first thought that comes to your brain before all of those voices start chipping away at the genius. First thought, best thought comes from a blend of beat era poetry and Buddhist Zen philosophy where clarity is found in that beautiful, unfiltered moment. But life is a game, and we're making a game of it. So, Alyssa, your first thought is always your best thought. So, try to tell me the lyrics

0: That's it. Sorry. What's your guess?
1: Well, I mean, it was pretty long, but I think I understood all of it. Just didn't write all of it down. I got, I'm with you, my love. The light's shining through on you. Yes, I'm with you, my love. I'll stay with you, darling, till my seeds are dry.
0: Yeah, I mean, almost there. It's, that was Cream with the classic Sunshine of Your Love. I'm with you, my love. The light's shining through on you. I'm with you, my love. It's the morning and just we two. I'll stay with you, darling, now. I'll stay with you till my seas are dried up. Okay, next one.

0: I got, yeah, I had a funny thing. Somebody said to me, you know, I could be in love with everyone. I think people are the greatest thing.
1: So close. This is one of the great songs of all time. Yeah, I heard a funny thing. Somebody said to me, you know, that I could be in love with almost everyone. I think that people are the greatest fun. And I will be alone again tonight, my dear. That was Alone Again or by the band Love. Okay, last one. Here we go. First thought, best thought.

0: sky.
1: It's an idea someday in my tears, my dreams. Don't you want to see life that can come through out of a blowhole? You and I are dominoes.
2: So close again. That was the amazing Syd Barrett, who was the first lead singer and songwriter of Pink Floyd before he lost his mind and did this album and another album. This was the song Dominoes from him. It's an idea someday in my tears, my dreams. Don't you want to see her proof? Life that comes of no harm, you and I. And dominoes, the day goes by. So that was a bit of a taste of the 60s there for you, Ali, and a kind of alt psych taste at that. So considering you were 50 years away from being born, you did not do too bad there for all of those songs. You had no excuse for being bad. That was pretty simple. I'm going to give you 2.5 out of 3. So your first thought.

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1: We are the dad and daughter who don't exist. You are on 2RRR 88.5, the R's end of the radio dial. We just heard a bracket of new tracks there, kicking off with Ken Park with Sleep Paralysis. Following that was Stagger with their new song, Ever. And rounding us out was one from the French outfit that was Mount Loser with their song, Confessional.
2: Right now, let's hear Marley's new track. This one comes with a language warning. You are on The Experiments. I'm

doesn't mean I feel nothing. 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I love my daddy, of course we're still together. Everyone knows I had some trouble, but it's been 3 summers, I know.

0: Yes, indeed. Welcome to Blues and Show here on Shaky Radio. And we are broadcasting live from the Vault Studio in the barn in the woods of Woodland Township, Pennsylvania, USA. And thank you for letting me in your ears. I'm glad to have you with me. So we're going to enjoy a good show today together. And don't forget that if you go to the shakyradio.co.uk site, you can scroll on down to the on-demand section and listen to any of the shows that have been broadcasted in the past few years. So we started off with the song "The Red Rooster," and that was done by Tom Petty and the Heartbreakers. Now there is a hint to today's theme. So the song is about a particular animal or a particular creature of some sort, and that's what we're going to do. We're going to do songs that characterize a particular critter. And I'll give you some examples here some characterized critters. Let's see, like maybe Dino from the Flintstones.
1: Okay, tiger, there's the hand that feeds you. I dare you to bite it. Go on, I dare you, bite it.
2: Oh, that obedience school stuff sure paid off, Red.
0: Or maybe Mr. Ed.
3: Hello, I'm Mr. Ed.
0: How about Flipper?

0: The Jetsons Astro?
1: Ralph, save me! Ralph, Ralph!
2: Gee, fella, what is it? What's wrong, boy, huh?
1: We're wrong, Retcher.
2: The dog catcher! Quick, boy, into this hole. I'll save you. Here, put on his hat and try to act natural.
3: Rookie. Hey, you kids seen a stray dog around here?
2: A dog?
3: Uh-oh. Okay, thanks.
0: How about Spot on the Munsters?
4: Herman, will you come up here? Spot's been a bad boy in the living room.
5: Why does this have to happen every time I come home?

Well, that's a familiar song to us. All right, I Am the Walrus, but that version was by Styx. And now we're going to tone things down. We're going to hear from Doc Watson. He's going to do Foggy Winter Courtin'.

Froggy went a-courtin' and he did ride a-hum. Froggy went a-courtin' and he did ride a-hum. Froggy went a-courtin' and he did ride a sword and a pistol by his side a-hum. He rode right up to Miss Mouse's door a-hum. Let me in. He rode right up to Miss

0: Come in, Mr. Foggy.
1: Then Miss Mousie led him in, uh-huh. Then Miss Mousie led him in, and the way they courted it was a sin, uh-huh. He took Miss Mousie right on his knee, uh-huh. Took Miss Mouse right on his knee, uh-huh. Took Miss Mouse right on his knee, and he says, Miss Mousie, would you marry?

Miss Mousie says, I don't know about that, uh-huh. Miss Mousie says, I don't know about that, uh-huh. Miss Mousie says, don't know about that, but believe to my soul, you have to ask Uncle Rat, uh-huh. The old rat laughed as he gave away the bride, uh-huh. The old rat laughed as he gave away the bride, uh-huh. The old rat laughed as he gave away the bride. He laughed till he shook his fat sides, uh-huh.

The first come in was a big June bug, uh-huh. First come in was a big June bug, uh-huh. The first to come in was a big June bug, dancing around with a half a pint jug, uh-huh. The second one in was a bumblebee, uh-huh. Second come in was a bumblebee, uh-huh. Second come in was a bumblebee, dancing around with a fiddle on his knee, uh-huh. The third man in was a little gray mouse, uh-huh. The third man in was a little gray mouse, uh-huh. There's a bride's brother. The third come in was a little gray mouse, and he says, Mr. Froggy, could I rent you a house, uh-huh. Froggy went a-traveling across the lake, uh-huh. Ooh, ooh. Froggy went a-traveling across the lake, uh-huh. Froggy went a-traveling across the lake, and he got swallowed up by a big...

Well, that was The Purple People Eater, done by George Thorogood. Now we're going to listen to David Lindley doing a version of The Werewolf of London.

Of course, that was the Octopus's Garden, but that was done by the Analogs. Now we're going to go country again, and we're going to listen to a little Smoky Mountain Strings doing Turkey in a Straw.

course, that wasn't just any lobster. That was Rock Lobster by the B-52s. And now we're going to hear some Queen with Dragon Attack.

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0: The man that owned this ram, sir, was mighty rich and fine, but not so much a liar as the singer of these lines. And he did ramble till those butchers cut him down.
1: Yeah, some classic folk. That's Pete Seeger doing the Darby Ram. And now we're going to hear Eric Clapton doing a Robert Johnson song, Hellhound on My Trail.

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And that's why you never seen a unicorn till this very day.

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Before that, we heard I'm a Hog for You Baby by Can't Eat. And that's about it for today. I hope you enjoyed the show. I think it was a pretty interesting theme that we had. And we're going to close things off with Edgar Winter and Frankenstein. Hope to hear you every Tuesday at 8.

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1: Electric.
2: Evening, party people. Here we are. Slice Audio. Friday night. Boxing Day. And it's the Electric Christmas Special. Tonight we've got four DJs, 30-minute sets. Starting off with Van Hessen. And then heading over to Fiona White. And then you got myself, Jay Wordsworth. And then we're going to end up with Electric himself, Rick Tozer. Everyone tonight is playing their favourite tunes of 2025. As you can imagine, that's a tough gig. It's hard to try and squash in all your favourite tunes of the year. But everyone's done a great job. So sit back, relax, and enjoy. All right, peeps, let's do this.
3: Good evening. This is Van Hessen. You're listening to Electric, and this is a small selection of my favourite tracks from throughout 2025. So, without further ado, let's do this.